0: The station with the
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0: music.
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3: In a circle után, egy bobó után, itt van Snap, featuring Discus. Mekkora figyelj! Jön az üteme! Nem mondom én. Hallottál?

the ultimate reality of the universe is the self. What you do is what the whole universe is doing at the place you call here and now. You are something the whole universe is doing in the same way that a wave is something that the whole ocean is doing. You are separate.

This is calling from space newspaper. Somebody's coming to eat us and bread the earth. Don't be afraid, television saying. Don't look at it. Don't mention it. The world is praying. Somebody's coming from strange world. Deep voice coming from the earth. Strong voice coming from the space.

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Television saying the word is praying.

It's been 3 years, and the sound of Explode still rings in our ears. Let us explode once again.

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3: 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Kattanj ránk.